0: Die MDR Jump Guten Morgen Familie Happy Hour.
1: When I met you in the summer, to my heartbeat sound, we fell in love as the leaves turn brown.

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1: Der Justin.
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1: 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Live from Coachella, Weekend 2.

I traveled around the world, think where you living at now. I heard you moved to Austin, got an apartment and settled down. And every once in a while, I start texting, write a paragraph, but then I delete the message. 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